0: hate the winter. 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I tend to cancel all the plans.
1: I'm sorry, I can't make it.
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1: 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I feel it in the air, the summer's out of reach. Empty lake, empty street, the sun goes down alone.

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1: there was a time when everything seemed right.

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Girls that like the story, so I told one. Solve it.